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5: 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Like, ain't even like that. 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
1: Number, number three.
2: Three. Number three.
3: Groski. You know what I'm saying? You got Wham, you got Billy in this. You know what I'm saying?
4: We the best music. While they watching us win. Another anthem on the
3: biggest you can get. You dig what I'm saying?
4: Oh, God.

0: 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We put more in it.
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1: JY, turn me up. 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

Boots, are you getting butterflies? Because Goldie's here. It's Goldie. I'm here with you, kicking you in a mix with B96 on this Monday. Coming out quicker than Quick Weave. I know somebody that knows somebody that got some tickets. Don't go nowhere, because I want to tell you. It's Goldie with B96.

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1: 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Somebody tell them people Mr. Hem is here. Whoa, whoa, whoa, whoa, whoa. 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

0: put me any place on the map, cause I'm him. 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
1: Please tell me you got at least 3 line dances tucked in so you can have your boots on the ground. It's Goaty. So, did you know August the 8th is the Sky Soul Festival, okay? Well, what is the Sky Soul Festival? Let me tell you. The Sky Soul Festival is going to be at the Waterfront Park. We're going to have Fantasia, Busta Rhymes, Bobby Brown, and more. And you're going to have to do something strange for a little piece of change to win some tickets with us. I'm sorry. That's protocol. I just watched Bella try to, yeah. Bella's not giving away tickets like that, okay? So try your best. You're going to get it. I promise you. One of y'all going to get it. 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And it's Goaty with B96.

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I love this song. It's like so peaceful. Like life is great. You know what I'm saying? It's Goaty on the number one hip hop station. Coming up quicker than quick weave. I got a question. Maybe some shenanigans. Maybe somebody testing your gangster. But I got a question for you. Don't go nowhere. And it's Goaty with B96.

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1: Marcus and I, we have a child together, and I have a child from a previous relationship. Mm-hmm. He's like, hey, I want to hang out for Father's Day. He goes to pick up the children, I assume, both kids, but he leaves my other son from my previous relationship.
2: I have three kids, only one by Amber. I had to pay for all three of my kids. I just couldn't afford her kids.
1: Why couldn't you communicate that to me?
2: I kept saying I'm coming to get him, not them. Let's just be real, Amber. Your son, he a little bad. He don't be acting right sometimes.

Hey, this is your boy Bruce Bruce, and every time I'm in Louisville, Kentucky, I always listen to B96.5. Bleed that player. It's your boy Bruce Bruce. Holler back.

What's up? This is Robin G. Poetry, and I love listening to B96.5, but not like I love me. It's the Mississippi. If you down in the country, turn it up outside with a whole lot more.

0: Okay, jig all over her because I got to ask you a question. I got to ask you a question, okay? It's a little shenanigans for my liking. But my question for you is, when is the last time somebody touched your gangster, okay? Like, when is the last time somebody tried your gangster? And what did you do about it, okay? So I asked our friends on Facebook, and Nina said, yesterday, my grandchild took her, and I took her candy. I had pool. She said, my job tried to play in my face about some my money, then tried to keep me and fire me, and I sued they butt, and I won. April said a couple days ago, but I worked too hard to be this calm. Can't entertain it. That's right. That's right. I just want you to try Jesus. Please don't try me. Okay? Please. Try Jesus, my Lord, because I have no problems laying these hands, Lord. I don't. But I don't want to. I don't want to. So I'm just going to give it to the Lord and let him deal with it, okay? So my question for you is, when was the last time somebody tried your gangster? Who touched your gangster? And what did you do about it? Text me right now at 502-795-1965. And it's Goldie. Tell him to try Jesus and not you. Because that's what he said. It's B96.
1: 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We love this. Y'all talking, because we live this. 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
3: What you gonna do if that dog chase you? What you gonna do if that dog bites you? What you gonna do if that dog chase you? What you gonna do if that dog bites you? It's okay to be scared of the dog. They say if you ever see him, do not pet him, do not run. He is not friendly. That's

0: 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And for over a century, radio has told it through triumph.
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0: have a friend, Shouty, who over the weekend was trying to figure out why one of his former tenants had dishwashing liquid in the bathroom.
1: Oh, I know why he had it.
0: Why?
1: He was bathing with it.
0: Uh-uh.
1: Yeah, he was.
0: I know you lying. Oh, you can bathe with dishwashing liquid?
1: Oh, let me tell you something about men. Once we run out of whatever regular soap we use and we don't go to the store, we start using anything that lather.
0: Like what?
1: Like, I just finished the hand soap this morning. Anything that lather.
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1: We get in the shower.
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Ooh, I think I got what you need. You want that golden nugget, don't you? You want that 10-piece extra spicy golden nugget? Goldie got it for you. It's Goldie. Coming up quicker than quick weave. I'm going to keep it all the way 100 with you, like Ella May said. I'm going to keep it all the way 100 with you with that golden nugget. Don't go nowhere, and it's Goldie.

No one told us, but Goldie's gonna tell you, 50. It's Goldie on the number one hip hop station. I got that golden nugget, okay? I got that golden nugget. It is, when someone did you wrong, they will lie to others about you. Yes. When someone did you wrong, they will lie to others about you. Okay, so if you anything like me, you done had it up to here with these folks, okay? I done had it up to here. When you finally choose yourself and be like, I don't deserve this. I don't deserve none of this from you, or you, and you remove yourself out of that situation, they are going to make up lies about you. They're going to tell everybody what you did and how wrong you done did them and blah, blah, blah. But the whole time, it was them that did that to you. But it ain't even your place to even speak your truth. You don't got to speak your truth. Just live your truth. Live your truth without them. It is okay. So because you had that boundary and removed them out of their life, they're going to tell everybody how you did them wrong. Don't even worry about it. Just keep shining and be the golden person that you are. So my golden nugget for you is, when someone did you wrong, they will lie to others about you. And don't let that bother you. Don't let that bother you. They miserable, and misery love company. And it's Goldie with B96. Louisville.

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With the windows down, a night like this is fire. But anyways, if you ain't doing nothing October the 7th, Bryson Tiller's going to be pulling up at the KFC Yum Center, and you trying to figure out how you can get those tickets, please, by all means, head over to hiphopb965.com so you can see how you can get them tickets. 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
2: JY, turn me up. 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

0: I swear, this song makes me want to go buy a ski mask or something. You know what I'm saying? I'm just playing. It's Goldy, and it is my time. I want to say thank you for allowing me to bless into your speakers. Thank you for allowing me to be here. And if you ain't did anything, please make sure you follow me on Facebook at Goldy Wilson, or you can follow me on IG at GoldyBucks.x. And yes, I want to remind you that you are important. You are smart. And please, if anybody is bothering you, just let them be. Just let them be. And you be you, the golden person that you are. Make sure you stay golden. And if anybody didn't tell you today, Goldy loves you. And you are needed in this world. Please, by all means, if you ain't did nothing else today, give yourself a hug. Give yourself a hug. I know they ain't give you none, but give yourself a hug. You ain't got to do it in front of nobody. I know it sound weird. I'm gonna hug myself. Girl, hug you. You need a hug with your angry self. I'm just playing because you happy. It's Goldy. I'm going to catch you tomorrow because you know Tuesday's off of Goldy. Don't be the one that didn't hear what I said for tomorrow, okay? I'm done. I'm off your speaker now for real. Ciao, ciao. Adios.
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3: 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He goes to pick up the children, I assume, both kids, but he leaves my other son from my previous relationship.
5: I have three kids, only one by Amber. I had to pay for all three of my kids. I just couldn't afford her kids.
3: Why couldn't you communicate that to me?
5: But I kept saying I'm coming to get him, not them. Let's just be real, Amber. Your son, though, he a little bad. He don't be acting right sometimes.
0: I heard what you said through the grapevine. Funny thing about your problems, they ain't mine. 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Time crossing these state lines. 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

grapevine. 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
2: 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Whoa, whoa, whoa, whoa, whoa. Mr. Hem.

0: you could put me any place on the map, cause I'm him. 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Mr. Hem is here. 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Mr. Hem.
1: Hey, this is Elle. I want to give my flowers while I can to DJ Q and Bella Ray for always keeping it real, always keeping us informed, and just loving on us like a real family should. 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

a 10. Girl, you a 10, girl, you a 10, girl, you a 10. 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

0: First, it's Young Jock and the Streets Morning Takeover. Midday, then your afternoons hit different when Bella Ray is on. You dig what I'm saying? 2 to 7, daily on B96.5. When Bella Ray is on, it's on, baby.
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1: Marcus and I, we have a child together, and I have a child from a previous relationship. 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He's like, hey, I want to hang out for Father's Day. He goes to pick up the children, I assume, both kids, but he leaves my other son from my previous relationship.
2: I have three kids, only one by Amber. 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
1: Why couldn't you communicate that to me?
2: 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Let's just be real, Amber. Your son, he a little bad. He don't be acting right sometimes.
3: It's that Mississippi. 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
4: 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Yeah. 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
1: Marcus and I, we have a child together, and I have a child from a previous relationship. Mm-hmm. He's like, hey, I want to hang out for Father's Day. He goes to pick up the children, I assume, both kids, but he leaves my other son from my previous relationship.
2: I have three kids, only one by him, but I had to pay for all three of my kids. I just couldn't afford her kids.
1: Why couldn't you communicate that to me?
2: But I kept saying I'm coming to get him, not them. Let's just be real, Amber. Your son, he a little bad. He don't be acting right sometimes.
3: She

0: Dip, I dip, we like, damn.
1: Louisville, what it do? It's your boy, So Sincere. And when I'm riding to the money, pushing the pedal to the metal, I'm bopping that B96.5. Blue Hundreds!

0: have a friend, Shouty, who over the weekend was trying to figure out why one of his former tenants had dishwashing liquid in the bathroom.
1: Oh, I know why he had it.
0: Why?
1: He was bathing with it.
0: Uh-uh.
1: Yeah, he was.
0: I know you lying. Oh, you can bathe with dishwashing liquid?
1: Oh, let me tell you something about men. Once we run out of whatever regular soap we use and we don't go to the store, we start using anything that lather.
0: Like what?
1: Like, I just finished the hand soap this morning. Anything that lather.
0: Oh, my God. So what do y'all do when y'all run out of toilet paper?
1: We get in the shower. Wake up.
2: What we gonna do?
3: I tell y'all, man, y'all keep it locked. 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

0: 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We put more in it.
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0: flood your contour, make you blush like this. 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
1: Where you at?
0: At the house with it, watching sinners.
1: Who you with?
0: On the couch with my favorite sinner. 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
1: 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Ballin' hard on another hemisphere. Somebody tell them people Mr. Hem is here. Whoa, whoa, whoa, whoa, whoa, Mr. Hem.

0: 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Falling hard on another hemisphere. Somebody tell them people Mr. Him is here. 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Mr. Him.
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0: have a friend, Shouty, who over the weekend was trying to figure out why one of his former tenants had dishwashing liquid in the bathroom.
1: Oh, I know why he had it.
0: Why?
1: He was bathing with it. Yeah, he was.
0: I know you lying. Oh, you can bathe with dishwashing liquid?
1: Oh, let me tell you something about men. Once we run out of whatever regular soap we use and we don't go to the store, we start using anything that lather.
0: Like what?
1: Like, I just finished the hand soap this morning. Anything that lather.
0: Oh, my God. So what do y'all do when y'all run out of toilet paper?
1: We get in the shower.
2: Wake up.
3: What we gonna do?
2: I tell y'all, man, y'all keep it locked. We're gonna have a good morning.
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1: Marcus and I, we have a child together, and I have a child from a previous relationship.
2: Mm-hmm.
1: He's like, hey, I want to hang out for Father's Day. He goes to pick up the children, I assume, both kids, but he leaves my other son from my previous relationship.
3: I have three kids, only one by Amber. I had to pay for all three of my kids. I just couldn't afford her kids.
1: Why couldn't you communicate that to me?
3: But I kept saying I'm coming to get him, not them. Let's just be real, Amber. Your son, he a little bad. He don't be acting right sometimes.
4: I heard what you said through the grapevine. 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Time crossing these state lines. 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

grapevine. Funny thing about your problems, they ain't mine. 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

0: First, it's Young Jock and the Streets Morning Takeover, midday. Then your afternoons hit different when Bella Ray is on. 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When Bella Ray is on, it's on, baby.
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2: Shake that like you out of control. 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That to your legs can't stand. High freak, put the word in the hand.

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2: Never chase bread, chase the vision. 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No cap, God am a witness. 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Big Master P vibe, no limit. 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Somebody tell them people Mr. Him is here.
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1: Marcus and I, we have a child together, and I have a child from a previous relationship. Mm-hmm. He's like, hey, I want to hang out for Father's Day. He goes to pick up the children, I assume, both kids, but he leaves my other son from my previous relationship.
2: I have three kids, only one by Amber. I had to pay for all three of my kids. I just couldn't afford her kids.
1: Why couldn't you communicate that to me?
2: I kept saying I'm coming to get him, not them. 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Your son, he a little bad. He don't be acting right sometimes.

0: 10, girl, you a 10, girl, you a 10. 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
1: 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Team Icy, salute. No one told us.

0: have a friend, Shawty, who over the weekend was trying to figure out why one of his former tenants had dishwashing liquid in the bathroom.
1: Oh, I know why he had it.
0: Why?
1: He was bathing with it. Yeah, he was.
0: I know you lying. Oh, you can bathe with dishwashing liquid?
1: Oh, let me tell you something about men. Once we run out of whatever regular soap we use and we don't go to the store, we start using anything that lather.
0: Like what?
1: Like, I just finished the hand soap this morning. Anything that lather.
0: Oh, my God. So what do y'all do when y'all run out of toilet paper?
1: We get in the shower.
2: Wake up.
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1: make my people wanna jump. 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
4: What you gonna do if that dog chase you? What you gonna do if that dog bites you? What you gonna do if that dog chase you? What you gonna do if that dog bites you? It's okay to be scared of the dog. They say if you ever see him, do not pet him, do not run. He is not friendly. That's Top Dog.

0: have a friend, Shouty, who over the weekend was trying to figure out why one of his former tenants had dishwashing liquid in the bathroom.
1: Oh, I know why he had it.
0: Why?
1: He was bathing with it.
0: Uh-uh.
1: Yeah, he was.
0: I know you lying. Oh, you can bathe with dishwashing liquid?
1: Oh, let me tell you something about men. Once we run out of whatever regular soap we use and we don't go to the store, we start using anything that lather.
0: Like what?
1: Like, I just finished the hand soap this morning. Anything that lather.
0: Oh, my God. 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
2: Wake up.
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0: 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This your boy, Juve the Great, right here in Louisville's number one for hip-hop. You heard me? B96.5.
1: Hey, Mike, turn me up. 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
3: 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Mm-hmm. 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
4: I have three kids, only one by Amber. 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I just couldn't afford her kids.
3: Why couldn't you communicate that to me?
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0: 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We put more in it.
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8: And the match is about to begin.
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9: It's a dog, but they could do with extra players.
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0: No, girl. You lying. Oh, you can bathe with dishwashing liquid?
1: Oh, let me tell you something about me. Once we run out of whatever regular soap we use and we don't go to the store,
0: yeah,
1: we start using anything that lather.
0: Like what?
1: Like, I just finished the hand soap this morning. 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
0: Oh, my God. So what do y'all do when y'all run out of toilet paper?
1: We get in the shower. Good morning.
2: What we gonna do?
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5: Man, heard what you said through the grapevine. Funny thing about your problems, they ain't mine. 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Getting religious with it. High across any state lines. 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

grapevine. 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

all this motion I'm having. 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Now.

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3: We'll be sunny and pleasant today with highs near 80 degrees. For tonight, tumbling down into the 50s for lows in most spots. Tomorrow, mix of sun and clouds and highs in the low 80s. Warming up even more on Thursday before showers and thunderstorms arrive for the end of the week. From the Wave News Storm Tracking Team, I'm meteorologist Tawana Andrew.
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Young Jock in the Streets Morning Takeover. Yeah. 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

0: a pill. 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
1: 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All right, it's time for the Young Jock's Daily Jumpstart. Now, y'all, this one right here is themed after Meek Mill's Dreams and Nightmares, and I'm going to tell you why. It's just really simple. The only reason I want to use them is because I was in the club over the weekend. Everyone loves to talk about dreams, but they forget every dream comes with a few nightmares. Don't run from them. Embrace them, because the nightmare is making sure you're strong enough to wake up and go chase that dream for real. That's Young Jock's Daily Jumpstart. I hope it gets you to that next step in life, all right? Hey, man, time for Shout Out with the Craze Report. You don't want to miss my boy?
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2: 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Hi.
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0: they do, what they do, y'all. Good morning. It's your girl, Prep TV. Every day, I'm listening to the best damn morning show. Gotta stay tapped into the number one morning show in this city. It's Young Jock in the Streets Morning Takeover. Let's go.
1: Good morning, and thank you for waking up with us. It's Young Jock in the Streets Morning Takeover on this beautiful money-making Monday. All right, let's get right into this, y'all.
2: All right, let's talk about it. Well, a battle that we didn't know really was going to happen is going to finally have its showdown, okay? Well, a while back, Lil Fizz, sometime after the concert tour with the boys, let's see, Bow Wow, B2K, Pretty Ricky, Scrappy, Crime Mob, Young Jock, A. Marie, they all set out, went on tour, and there was a discrepancy about who brought out the most people and who had the biggest reaction among the acts. 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
3: But
4: 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Not going to do that. Mm-mm. Love them boys, but nope.
3: Stay in your lane.
4: Yep, they came after. They don't dance like us. They're nothing like us. They some Florida and they got some heat, but they not us.
2: He said they not like us. Well, we are sure gonna see them face off in a highly anticipated versus battle on Thursday, June the 25th. Now it is going to stream live via Apple Music and other official versus channels. So we are going to be watching. Who is going to win? Who would you say, Shouty?
5: Pretty Ricky, Ricky, Ricky.
2: All right, then. I got my money on B2K.
5: What? I was on a bunch of dates with Jock on the tour. Mm-hmm. I saw it live. Pretty Ricky comes out, man, and they does a great job at doing their show.
2: It's also a part of being the headliner of a show, too. A lot of people are leaving. And you are the headliner because you've seen like 20 acts on one show.
5: Yeah, they was just a little fizz.
2: All right, well, I can't wait to check it out. In the meantime, coming up inside the Word on the Streets news, the BET performance list has finally been revealed. Tyler Perry is back in court and his sexual orientation is being discussed. Yes, it's on the line. And Real Housewives of Atlanta, we got to talk about Shamia as she feels alienated. And Russell Simmons must face rape allegations as a judge rejects his Indonesia residency argument. All that and more coming up in less than 10.
1: The streets wouldn't be complete if we had sports from the streets. We'd be easy to DJ.
6: Yes, sir. Good morning, guys. A good, nice weekend of sports. And I'm going to fill you in on what's happening, man. We got to start off with that World Cup. Got a few matches to report, man. Spain 4-0 over Saudi Arabia. Belgium, Iran, final 0-0. Man, that was crazy. And the world is watching for today's game. Argentina, Australia, 1 p.m. today. Will Lionel Messi break the goal record? One goal. He will be the all-time leader in FIFA World Cup history. Let's see. Also standing in the World Cup, man. Round of 32. Three teams have advanced over the weekend. Mexico, Germany, and of course, the USA. Gotta love that, man. And USA doesn't play again until next week, July 1st. All right, man, let's get into this news. Gotta give a big shout out to the Williams sisters. That's why Wimbledon starts next week. They will be making their return. Venus and Serena will be in doubles. And come to find out, Serena's also coming out of retirement individually as a wild card.
7: I don't need to win. I've won more than most people have in their whole lives. And it's important that I keep reminding myself of that because I don't have anything to prove. It's really about my kids getting to see me play. I mean, Olympia's a little bit older. Adira's very young. But it's also having an opportunity to still be able to possibly do that one last time is kind of cool and exciting.
6: Wimbledon starts next week. Gotta love that, man. Had it ending on that good note right there, man. Your man Be Easy. Follow me on the gram. BEASYTHEDJB. Be Easy the DJ. Holla at your boy.
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1: 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In the Streets Morning Takeover with your on-the-go traffic update.
2: Let's ride.
3: Good Tuesday morning. We're waking up with better conditions than yesterday. We still have delays on eastbound I-64. It's just coming across the Sherman-Minton Bridge deck. You've obviously got the 65 Central Corridor closure. So we're either continuing on I-64.

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2: Y'all got the streets morning takeover. Here's your local weather across Kentuckiana.
3: We'll see plenty of sunshine today, lower humidity and highs in the upper 70s and the low 80s. For tonight, mostly clear to partly cloudy skies, temperatures dropping down into the 50s and low 60s. Then for tomorrow, a mix of sunny clouds, highs in the low 80s. We'll see rain chances returning by Thursday night. From the Wave News Storm Tracking Team, I'm meteorologist Tawana Andrew.
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0: 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Somebody tell them people Mr. Hem is here.
1: Whoa, whoa, whoa, whoa, whoa, whoa.
0: Mr. Hem is here.
1: Whoa, whoa, whoa, whoa, whoa, whoa.
0: Mr. Hem.
2: Yo, Jack of the Street.

0: Bro, this pad of 20. Pad of 20. We don't know nobody here no more. I hate when an old think this was back in the day. We get to the spot, they want 20 at the door. Where the owner at? Where Marco at? He gone. He don't work here no more. Just pay the 20. Pay the 20. 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We don't know none of these people. The club didn't change ownerships 8 times. Girl, just pay the 20.
1: That's right, Young Jock. At the Streets Morning Takeover this morning, we're asking our listeners, at this day and age, are you still looking for the hookup or are you paying the 20?
2: I'm going to pay the 20. It's 2020 cents. If you ain't got $20, you don't need to be in the club.
1: You know what? I hear you, and I want to believe you, but the way you say it, I'm paying a 20. Like, that sound cap.
3: Yeah, you going to complain all day.
4: $20. She going to pay that 20.
2: It's $20? You ain't got 20?
1: Yeah, that sound cool when you want to let people know it ain't nothing to you but to do it. But when you're in the neighborhood and it's a spot you go to on the regular and everybody's standing in long ass line.
2: That's right. Stay out the club.
1: Okay.
2: Right.
1: So
4: if ladies get in free, but it's $20 to cut, you go stand in line or you go cut with the 20?
2: I'm cutting.
4: I know that's right.
2: I'm
1: She's
2: cutting.
1: A cutter.
4: That's right.
1: She drank cut water. Mm-hmm. She's a cutting.
2: Cut girl.
1: Buddy.
2: Cut girl.
1: All right, babe. Not a cut girl. Hey, man, listen. I just want to know. Are you paying the 20? Because some people just feel like they don't put in too much work out here in the streets. You in your city. You feel like you respect that. You that guy. You that girl. Not paying no 20. You like, yo, I'm pulling up. I'm not doing none of that. I'm not paying VIP. If I do, they're going to, you know, show me some love. I might tip a little bit. I'm walking in, and when we walk in, we're going straight to our section. Like, well, everybody don't got it like that. And everybody, you got some people who feel entitlement so strongly that they don't care if they've never been to your club before. They feel like they got a name.
4: I try to go into places that don't charge at the door. Nah, for real. I mean, you can go and have a nice dinner. You can buy a bottle if you want to. At this age, I'm not even trying to pay nothing. And if somebody do say something, and I'm walking in a restaurant especially, and they want some money to walk in the door, I'm like, yeah, no.
3: I know I have not paid to get in a club in the last 10 years, period. I probably 20.
4: I know I paid to get in Shawty birthday party, $40.
3: I'm so sorry, because the club didn't have any reception. I would never made you pay.
1: Shoot, yeah, I would have made that pay. Come on, with the party.
4: You turned this phone off on everybody.
3: Hey, that's how you made the money.
4: I know that's right.
1: Now, you got to think, having clubs and being a promoter, that's a very interesting take on it, too, because everybody think they supposed to be able to skip pay that little $20 part. In the agreement, when you walk to the door, there's a $20 entry fee. So we ask y'all again this morning, at this day and age, are you still looking for the hookup, or are you willing to pay the whole 20? 1-844-986-4562. Call us up. Can't wait to hear from you, family. Give it a lot. Young Jock in the Streets Morning Takeover. Young Jock in the Streets Morning Takeover with me, Miss Shanika, and Shout It.
5: Good morning. This is Shannon Kogan with Wave News. Safety alert. LMPD wants to find the person they think was involved in one of two separate shootings in the Highlands over the weekend. And they say the man is considered dangerous. Police say the shootings stem from fights outside of Atomic and the Hub on Bardstown Road. Investigators believe the man's connected to at least one of the fights that led to two men being shot in the leg. LMPD has increased its presence in the area. Between Friday and Monday morning, LMPD Summer Task Force and 5th Division officers arrested 24 people in the Bardstown Road corridor. Three of those were minors, and officers wrote 39 citations. A former LMPD officer accused of shooting and killing a man undergoing a mental health crisis is out of jail on bond. Nathan Stotts is charged with manslaughter and reckless homicide after body cam video showed him shooting and killing Martin Nitzkin last month. Stotts pleaded not guilty and posted a $10,000 bond. He resigned from LMPD after the shooting. Body camera video shows him shooting Nitzkin, who was naked and unarmed. Police were called by Nitzkin's girlfriend, who told 911 he was having a bipolar episode and had never been violent before. Stotts will be back in court July 22nd. Senator Mitch McConnell's office says he will not cast any votes this week as he continues to recover after being hospitalized. We have not been told what he was admitted for over a week ago. In a statement from McConnell's office, the senator is working closely with staff on Senate business and Kentucky matters as he continues his recovery. McConnell is set to retire at the end of his current term in January 2027. Democrat Charles Booker and Republican Andy Barr will face off for his Senate seat in the November election. I'm Shannon Cogan with Wave News. Hope you have a great Tuesday.
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6: We'll see sunny skies and comfortable temperatures today, with highs in the upper 70s and low 80s, and some lower humidity across the region. For tomorrow, a mix of sun and clouds, highs in the low 80s. By Thursday, we'll see increasing clouds, highs in the mid to upper 80s, then some showers and thunderstorms by Thursday night. From the Wave News Storm Tracking Team, I'm meteorologist Tawana Andrew.
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8: Hey, what's happening? 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Hey!
9: Girl, this pay the 20. Pay the 20. We don't know nobody here no more. I hate when an old think this was back in the day. We get to the spot, they want 20 at the door. Where the owner at? Where Marco at? He gone. He don't work here no more. Just pay the 20. Pay the 20. We not hugging security like we used to. We don't know the promoters no more. We don't know none of these people. The club didn't change ownerships 8 times. Girl, just pay 20.
10: Good morning, Young Jack in the Streets Morning. Take over this morning. We're asking our listeners, at this point, are you still looking for the hookup, or are you willing to pay the 20?
11: I'm still looking for the hookup, because these prices is going up, and I just, you know, I don't want to pay all that. So I'm still looking for the hookup.
10: So you still looking for to go and slide through without paying a dub? You calling the promoter when you get to the front door?
11: Mm-hmm.
10: Not mad at you. Thank you for your call, gang. Good morning, Young Jock in the Streets Morning. Take over this morning. We want to know, at this day and age, are you still looking for the hookup, or are you paying the 20?
12: I say it like this. If I'm bringing the ladies with me, I want the hookup, man.
10: Oh, yeah?
12: Say it like this. Say it like that, man. If I bring it, look, the party ain't the party without the ladies, man. And if y'all talking about some money, I got the ladies. Y'all go ahead and put that on my tab.
13: Okay. All right, then.
10: I kind of feel like that, too. But it seems like an even bigger flex when you walk up and just they know who you is and everything taken care of. So I feel you. Thank you for your call, my boy.
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4: We got Brett Sunrise this morning. Travelers trying to get in and out of Buckner tied up on I-71. Reports of the northbound crash just past Veterans Memorial Parkway has all lanes stopped. So best bet to bail off there, head south, take Ballardsville Road to get around. But you'll need some extra travel time. You can obviously consider LaGrange Road to scoot you around here, but careful. It looks like southbound side's got some heavy onlooker slowdowns building as well. Eastbound Watterson, you got delays. Taylorsville Road to I-64. It looks like Sunglare tie-ups here. I'm Libby K with 502 Traffic.
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2: 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Here's your local weather across Kentuckiana.
3: Will be sunny and pleasant today with highs near 80 degrees. For tonight, tumbling down into the 50s for lows in most spots. Tomorrow, mix of sun and clouds and highs in the low 80s, warming up even more on Thursday before showers and thunderstorms arrive for the end of the week. From the Wave News Storm Tracking Team, I'm meteorologist Tawana Andrew.

0: morning show. Gotta stay tapped into the number one morning show in the city. It's Young Jock in the Streets Morning Takeover. Let's go.
1: Let's go. We're gonna do just that, man. Miss Shanika and Shawty, we're gonna get right into this date dilemma. Y'all, it's crazy. Now, John is calling because he had some friends recommend the Sugar Baby website. He got connected and went out with some dates. Went out on some dates with Lakeisha. He gave her gifts and they still haven't had relations, okay? Mm. John wants to get her on the line and convince Lakeisha that they need to have relations. When we got Lakeisha on the phone, she said she isn't obligated to have, you know what I'm saying? Mm. She said she ain't got to do all that, man. Now, she said the agreement is he takes care of her amenities, but never discussed that she is supposed to do anything other than accept. So we're going to go right to this one right here, man. We're going to get y'all calls because y'all heard it. Young Jock in the Streets Morning Takeover. Tell me your thoughts on this date dilemma.
2: No shade, sister, but I feel like if he's paying all your bills, you got to give something up, girl. Ain't nothing in this world for free.
1: Okay. The agreement is we go out, we kick it, we hang.
2: Mm-hmm.
1: His idea is we go out kicking and hang. And after we do that enough, then I'm good enough to go ahead and engage. We're good enough to go there. So it's fair to say?
2: Yeah. I mean, she knows what it is. She knows the agreement. She got to stop playing dumb and go ahead and give that man what he's paid for.
1: But what if he's not attractive? She don't feel that. Her mind telling her just keep it where it's at. Because it's been working for her. Yeah, he fed up, but hell, he been cutting the chicken. She ain't had to cut nothing.
2: Well, she should have picked a more attractive man.
3: How many bills it take to get the draws?
2: Let's see. If he paying all the bills like he just said he was, then he can get them.
3: Thank you for your call.
1: Young Jock in the Streets Morning Takeover. Talk about this day dilemma.
4: Man, I think buddy tripping, bro. You spending all that money and if she ain't giving it up the first time, then I don't know why you gonna keep on paying it up. Like, you need to go ahead and deal with a woman who like you.
1: No.
4: But also, she talking about she ain't wasting the bread time. I ain't gonna lie. You wasting bread time.
1: I don't think she wasting his time. I think he needs to just go find somebody who's just gonna let you pay for what you want and keep it moving. He on a different site. You know what I'm saying?
3: What
1: I mean? Like, if it's somebody who gonna let you pay for it, you don't gotta do all that. It's not about that. Look, we got 30 minutes. However long they get. You know what I'm saying?
4: Nah, you know what? You know what? You're right. Because he really could have just went on that other site and got exactly what he was looking for.
5: Oh, don't worry. We got more. Plenty more.
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0: All right, let's get inside this Word on the Streets news and talk about this official lineup for the list of performers for the 2026 BET Awards show. Now, we got Cardi B. She's going to be a performer, Don Toliver. Rick Ross is going to be performing, Kehlani. That's Shanti's girl.
1: Yes, it is.
0: She's going to be performing, T.I. Common is going to be performing, Dolce is going to be performing as well, French Montana and Max B. After, man, he was behind them bars for a long time, so this will probably be his BET debut. And Tim's will be performing The War Entreaty. Let's see, Queen Latifah. I don't know what she gonna be singing about, Chad. Maybe it's gonna be a tribute. Jill Scott is going to be performing, and MC Light is your announcer for this event. It is all going down on Sunday, June 28th at 8 p.m. 7 Central. All right, BET Awards show. All right, moving right along, let's get into Tyler Perry's business, honey, as they are trying to put his sexual orientation on blast in this lawsuit. His accuser, Mario Rodriguez, seeks sanctions in this lawsuit. Basically, Tyler Perry is pushing back as a deposition fight adds another layer to the $77 million sexual assault lawsuit. According to TMZ, Rodriguez is asking a judge to sanction Perry, claiming that the filmmaker failed to appear for a deposition that his side says has been pursued since April. Now, he alleges Perry will only sit for questioning if the attorneys agree not to ask whether he has ever been sexually attracted to a man. So he also claimed Perry's legal team argued that the topic is irrelevant to the case and could be inflammatory. Rodriguez's side says that the questions may only be relevant to the allegations. So, I mean, we'll see what happens as they figure this out. All right. Tyler Perry, people are saying this is a shakedown, though. I agree. Anyway. Moving right along, let's talk Real Housewives of Atlanta. Shamia, Shamia, Shamia, Marsha, Marsha, Marsha. All right, as she is feeling alienated and lost in this quest for real friendships on this show.
2: Okay, Angela, you were the one that said you're only with the Hawks so you can have easy access to the players because you all of them.
3: Ooh, wow.
2: Now, to me, that's common for my marriage.
4: You never did?
2: Please, sure bring support somebody. Yes, I would love. Bring them to me. You became relevant because of your last name, because you NBA player.
4: And married him.
5: So, Shamir, you good?
2: Yeah, I'm okay.
5: Are you and Kay good, too?
2: Yes.
5: Yeah.
2: Okay. What was wrong with me and Kay?
5: I just felt a little energy. I just wanted to make sure y'all was good.
6: Why is it that when you address a problem with one person, now everybody wants to attach themselves to that problem and attack that person?
7: I get it. You don't want to be a part of the friend group. I get it. And it's hurtful. And it makes me not want to be a part of the friend group.
0: Oh, Marsha, Marsha, Marsha.
1: Wow.
0: Even though I love Shamia, but no, girl. All right. So Russell Simmons must face rape allegations as a judge has rejected his Indonesia residency. Yes, now they're saying on Tuesday, a New York Supreme Court judge, Adam Silver, rejected the latest attempt to dismiss the civil lawsuit filed by another former Def Jam executive identified as Jane Doe. She alleges that Simmons raped her in his New York City apartment in the 90s while she was there to get approval for a music video. All right, so the complaint alleges that the defendant committed rape in New York State. And also, the judge does not care. He is saying Russell need to come back to New York to handle his business. All right. And so we'll see when this date will be set. But just so you know, Russell Simmons has denied all wrongdoings. That is the Word on the Streets news. I am Miss Shanika. You guys can follow me at Miss Shanika and follow us at Streets Morning Takeover. And it's all being brought to you by Amy Witherite at 1-800-TRUCK-RECK.
1: Hey, appreciate that, Miss Shanika. Don't go anywhere. Hey, we got a whole interesting trending topic coming up next, man. You don't want to miss it. Keep it locked. Young Jock in the Streets Morning Takeover.

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2: You don't know what time it is. You're now about to witness the power.
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0: That's right. You know what it is. We're back at it. Thank you for waking up with us. Your favorites. Young JLC. What up, Miss Shanika? What up, Shawty?
1: What's happening?
0: Hey, look, man. Look. So, here's the thing. You know, back in the day, you know, your parents used to could put hands on you.
2: Mm-hmm.
0: They could, you know, handle business right there on the spot, public, at the house, in the car, in Kmart. It don't matter. Well, now things have changed because kids have, different advocates for things of that nature. So you put your hand on the kid, nothing. Your child could deserve every thrashing they gonna get, but your ass will go to jail. Now, Brandon Marshall here is catching a lot of flack because he's been seen, disciplining his child with an alternative approach. I want you to just listen and we're gonna talk about it.
3: And then there's correction, then there's discipline. You're walking, run. Discipline, correction is good. Even 2 a.m, we run. You don't, I don't got to put my hands on you, but I'm training you up to be a warrior. I'm training you to be a leader, to serve, to have discipline, to be better than me. Run. Let's go. If you don't start running, we're going to go 3 miles. So you better start running because you don't know when I'm going to tell you to stop.
0: So he's been getting a lot of backlash for this, which I think it's been kind of crazy when you read some of the comments and hear what people are saying. Myself personally, I love it because I could tell he don't put his hands on his kid. Because the way he said run, it wasn't no run in it. It was just run, run. He's like, you know, he don't sound overly aggressive. Now, a child, 9, 10, 11, getting up, 2 a.m., running, just to come back home and get into bed. What are your thoughts on that?
2: I wish I know what it is that the child has done.
0: Say we wouldn't listen.
2: But to be woke up out of your sleep, to be disciplined, it's real life stuff.
0: Yeah.
2: I mean, the consequences to, you know, not listening could be dire.
0: Yeah, you know, that's the new basketball facility, a new arena or whatnot right here. On Capitol Avenue. That used to be juvenile.
1: Yeah.
0: Right?
1: Sure did.
0: When I went to juvenile, guess what? They would wake us up at 4 a.m.
2: Mm-hmm.
0: just for you to take a shower.
2: No.
0: And you go back to sleep.
2: Mm-hmm.
0: You know what I'm saying?
1: Now you would eat too.
0: You're going to go to sleep. They do that so when it's time to eat, you don't have to go and do all that and eat. You're already clean, ready to come sit down and have breakfast.
2: Right.
0: That's like you said, it's preparing you for how the world works. I just want to know, what are some different alternatives? What are some alternatives that you could use to discipline your children that actually work? Do y'all have any? Because I ain't going to lie. If my parents just whooped me the way I got whooped, I would have been terrible.
1: Now, and I didn't whoop my oldest son, but when he would act up at school, I had these Martin Luther King looking shoes from Payless.
0: Mm-hmm.
1: I would put him and make him wear them Martin Luther King shoes, and he would wear and go in there with the Martin Luther King shoes. And one day I snuck up there to make sure he had the shoes on.
2: Mm-hmm.
1: Man, he done rolled his socks up, tucked his pants inside his socks. He is killing it. He got on the little prop glasses with the Martin Luther King shoes, and he got his shirt buttoned all the way up to the
0: top. So it didn't work.
1: I said, boy, you getting a whoop.
0: Y'all call us up, man. We want to know from you, man. What are some alternative ways that you can discipline your children that actually work? Call us up and let the world know. 1-844-986-4562. Young Jock in the Streets Morning Takeover.

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1: Good morning. This is Shannon Kogan with Wave News. Safety alert. LMPD wants to find the person they think was involved in one of two separate shootings in the Highlands over the weekend, and they say the man is considered dangerous. Police say the shootings stem from fights outside of Atomic and The Hub on Bardstown Road. Investigators believe the man's connected to at least one of the fights that led to two men being shot in the leg. LMPD has increased its presence in the area. Between Friday and Monday morning, LMPD Summer Task Force and 5th Division officers arrested 24 people in the Bardstown Road corridor. Three of those were minors, and officers wrote 39 citations. A former LMPD officer accused of shooting and killing a man undergoing a mental health crisis is out of jail on bond. Nathan Stotts is charged with manslaughter and reckless homicide after body cam video showed him shooting and killing Martin Nitzkin last month. Stotts pleaded not guilty and posted a $10,000 bond. He resigned from LMPD after the shooting. Body camera video shows him shooting Nitzkin, who was naked and unarmed. Police were called by Nitzkin's girlfriend, who told 911 he was having a bipolar episode and had never been violent before. Stotts will be back in court July 22nd. Senator Mitch McConnell's office says he will not cast any votes this week as he continues to recover after being hospitalized. We have not been told what he was admitted for over a week ago. In a statement from McConnell's office, the senator is working closely with staff on Senate business and Kentucky matters as he continues his recovery. McConnell is set to retire at the end of his current term in January 2027. Democrat Charles Booker and Republican Andy Barr will face off for his Senate seat in the November election. I'm Shannon Kogan with Wave News. Hope you have a great Tuesday.
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16: We'll see plenty of sunshine today, lower humidity and highs in the upper 70s and the low 80s. For tonight, mostly clear to partly cloudy skies, temperatures dropping down into the 50s and low 60s. Then for tomorrow, a mix of sun and clouds, highs in the low 80s. We'll see rain chances returning by Thursday night. From the Wave News Storm Tracking Team, I'm meteorologist Tawana Andrew.
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18: Boy, Donnie Rawlins, a.k.a. I'm rich. Tune in, bitch, with Young Jock in the Street Morning Takeover. Yeah.
19: Young Jock in the Streets Morning Takeover. Give us some alternative ways that actually work to discipline your children.
20: Just take something from them that they really want, or deprive them of something that they really want. kids are, like, materialistic, and they see things right now, and they want things right now. So take things from them that they want, that they, you know, can be deprived of. And I think that will work, too, like from putting their hands on. I think that might work, too.
19: It don't work that good. People been doing that for centuries. Thank you for your call, though. Young Jock in the Streets Morning Takeover. What are some alternative ways that you can discipline your children that actually works?
14: I think this will work. With this humidity, this heat, we got jobs. Send him out there and cut that grass with a push lawnmower. Take a weed eat and no paint. You understand that normal allowance that you get? That's cut off. So you go send him out there and do your work in this heat.
19: Mm-hmm.
14: And that'll get him right out about 2 or 3 hours.
19: It will. That's what helped turn me around. Thank you for your call. Young Jock in the Streets Morning Takeover. What are some alternative ways that you can discipline your children that actually work?
21: Yeah, I like the exercise that Brandon Marshall did.
19: Mm-hmm.
21: Absolutely. I think it's a build character. You don't have to put hands on them, you know, but, you know, he who spares the rod hates his son, but he who loves him, you know what I mean? Yeah, it's diligent to love him. So
22: he said,
21: whoever spares the rod hates his son, but he who loves
19: Spare the rod, spoil the child.
22: What Bible you reading out of?
21: You said, what Bible I'm reading out of?
19: No, he's just saying, don't hate his son. It's just.
22: Hey, have a blessed day.
19: But thank you for your call, bro.
23: Spoil the child.
19: Make your child read the Bible. That'd be good.
22: Amen.
23: Without physical or strict disciplinary correction, a child will grow up unruly or spoiled.
19: Spell the rod, hate your son.
24: Oh, don't worry. We got more. Plenty more.
25: Yes.
24: For Young Jock in the Streets Morning Takeover. It's the Mississippi. Yeah, down in the country. Turned up outside with a whole lot of money.

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1: 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In the Streets Morning Takeover with your on-the-go traffic update.
2: Let's ride.
3: Major delays, Oldham County. Tractor trailer crash keeps northbound I-71 closed down just north of Veterans Memorial Highway 329. They'll be diverted off there. All lanes get by on the southbound side. You got some pretty significant onlooker slowdowns, though, through here, too. Heading into downtown Crestwood, things are all sorts of jammed up with all this additional volume. You'll need a lot of extra travel time, unfortunately. Some may still be impacting eastbound travelers, but westbound 64, you've got delays coming across the Waterson. I'm Libby Kay with 502 Traffic.
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6: Y'all got the streets wanting to take over. Here's your local weather across Kentucky.
7: We'll see sunny skies and comfortable temperatures today with highs in the upper 70s and low 80s and some lower humidity across the region. For tomorrow, a mix of sun and clouds, highs in the low 80s. By Thursday, we'll see increasing clouds, highs in the mid to upper 80s, then some showers and thunderstorms by Thursday night. From the Wave News Storm Tracking Team, I'm meteorologist Tawana Andrew.
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9: It's Are You Smarter Than Young Jock?
11: A king in his gang.
9: Only with Young Jock in the streets morning takeover.
12: Young Jock in the streets morning takeover. Who's on the line this morning?
13: Lay.
12: Who?
13: Lay.
12: Okay, because you had about four syllables. All right, what's up, Lay?
13: What's up?
12: Are you smarter than Young Jock this morning?
13: Of course.
12: Miss Shanika gonna make you prove it.
13: Okay.
14: All right. So here are the rules. You have 10 seconds to answer each question. The first person to get all three questions correctly will be the winner. You guys cannot answer each other's question, and you have to wait until I ask the whole question and potential answers before you can answer the question. And finally, I am not repeating any questions, okay?
13: Okay.
14: All right, great. Let's get into it. You are first, Lay. Who was the first black woman elected to the U.S. Congress? Is it A, Rosa Parks, B, Shirley Chisholm, or C, Coretta Scott King?
13: Shirley Chisholm?
14: You are correct. Young Jack, what is 15% of 200%? Is it A, 20, B, 25, or C, 30?
12: What is what?
14: I'm not repeating.
12: 15% of 200?
14: Mm-hmm. Time is ticking.
12: It will be 30.
14: You are correct. Look at you, you big brainy.
12: I was going to say it would be Salacia.
14: You do good for somebody that didn't pass the...
13: Hi. You got it right.
12: I'm your doctor. All I want you to take two of these Talacia tablets and call me in the morning.
13: Oh, okay. No, I'm a pharmacy technician, so that's...

0: funny.
1: Okay, let's go, Lay. What is the largest organ in the human body? Is it A, liver, B, skin, or C, heart?
0: That would be the skin.
1: You are correct again.
2: Hey, little Lay Lay. Come on, Lay Lay.
1: All right.
2: Little Lay Lay, little shark this morning.
1: All right. Young Jack.
2: Yes, ma'am.
1: Who invented the Super Soaker? Is it A, Lonnie Johnson, B, Garrett Morgan, or C, George Washington Carver?
2: I want to say it's Garrett, but then I want to say it's Lonnie.
1: Okay. Two. Say
2: but I don't know who the hell is Lonnie. Which one sounds more black?
1: What is your final
2: Garrett
1: answer?
2: Garrett or Lonnie? But he was black. He was a black man.
1: Jack, you don't have no more seconds. All right. A, Lonnie Johnson is correct.
2: Yeah.
1: All right. Lay, if you answer this question correctly, you can be the winner.
2: Now don't ask her anything crazy. No, easy, no, easy.
1: Chill out, Jack. Okay. What is 9 squared? Is it A, 72, B, 81, or C, 99?
0: That would be 81.
1: And you are the winner.
2: Yeah. Yeah. Salacia Adam.
0: Don't do that.
2: I ain't going to do that, man. Congratulations, baby. You did it. You want to shout anybody out this morning?
0: I want to shout out my kids and my boyfriend. I'm on my way to work at CVS.
2: Hey, man, I hope your kids and your boyfriend can hear you this morning, man. You just shine, prove that you're smarter than Young Jock this morning, man. We're going to hook you up with some money. Just tell everybody who just hooked you up.
0: Young Jock in the streets morning takeover.
2: Hey, thank you for your call. Hold on.
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6: From the ATL to the 502. Hey, look, man, we switching lanes on I-65, 71, and 64. It's your morning drive. It's Young Jock in the streets morning takeover.

0: What's up, y'all? It's your girl, Candy. 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
1: Yes, sir, man. You know what it is. I feel good today, man. Can I just put this out here, man? I want to give a special shout-out to my brother, Zion, man. Shouts out to him and his dad, man, that showed up. You've probably seen him all over the internet. He dressed in a suit, and he just started bust out dancing anywhere.
2: Yes.
1: Usually around, you know, spots that you've seen throughout the city. Anyway, happy Tuesday to him and his dad, man. Real good people right now. All right, Paul Pierce just recently went on a rant, Miss Shanika.
3: Okay.
1: And, you know, it's interesting because he's talking about the way, you know, cats are flexing out here, the youngins, and how they, you know, handle situations with the just take a listen.
4: You got cats out here, street. Like, hey, yeah, give you 100,000, 2 million. Man, that shit is weak. I ain't mad at y'all getting y'all money, but like y'all driving the price up too much to where y'all got these girls out here all in their head thinking they can just, like, it's squares out here. It's real squares out here y'all following. Really? And they paying these females hundreds of thousands, millions, and gassing them up. So now, motherfuckers come out and they like 15 million. Yeah, all right.
1: Well, before they was doing it, the athletes and stuff like that were doing it.
3: The Matrix is just so messed up
1: now. Because this is what happens.
3: Oh, my God. So sick of it.
1: Nah, this is what happens. They used to doing that, right?
2: Yes.
1: They've been doing it. And throughout the league, if you talk to any of these guys, it's like these hidden codes. It's like with any industry. There are, you know, it's unknown talks. It's a whole world of etiquette, okay. Right? So with these ball players, it's like with a certain tier of a woman, they already know in their mind like how much they budgeting to spend on that woman for the year, right?
2: Wow.
1: Now, here's the thing.
2: Come on.
1: In your mind, you pick a nice little chick. She live in Atlanta. She drive a little Benz or something. You figure, I get her, you know, a little 100 for the year, 200 for the year. She
2: for
1: good.
2: Real?
1: That's going to take care of all her business, right?
3: Mm-hmm.
1: All her little bills and stuff. 200 do you good. The problem is,
2: yes,
1: that worked 10 years ago.
2: Okay, come on.
1: Now you got these cats, these young streamers, and because they're streaming, they have to show their affection. They have to show their love. They have to basically exploit their reciprocity in front of the world. So they do more.
2: Okay.
1: So now where y'all 200,000 was working, these young girls who getting with these cats, they're getting a little bit more.
2: Wow.
3: That old man don't just settle down and chill out and get out of people's business.
4: It's squares out here. It's real squares out here y'all following. Really? And they paying these females hundreds of thousands, millions, and gassing them up. So now, motherfuckers come out and they like 15 million. Yeah, all right.
2: Boy, you know he is a hater. He just had a real sucker attack, man.
3: He
2: is a classic sucker attack.
3: A streamer done took his little young thing.
2: The streamer done made him third stream.
5: What? The streets wouldn't be complete if we had sports from the streets. We'd be easy to DJ.
6: That's right. Good morning. A crazy night in sports last night. Leonardo Messi, the World Cup, he did it.
7: Now Medina, pull back here. Let's it run. Messi! History in Dallas. Lionel Messi scores the goal to make him the World Cup's all-time leading scorer. Wonderful moment.
6: That's right. Lionel Messi is now the world's leading scorer in the FIBA World Cup with goals 17 and 18. Wow. Let's get into this NBA news. Washington Wizards, Trae Young, he got that max deal.
8: A four-year, $212 million contract to stay with the Washington Wizards. This is essentially, Hannah, a maximum contract for Young to stay with the Wizards.
6: Along with the number one pick in tonight's draft and Anthony Davis. Y'all got some crazy up there in D.C. Let's see how it worked out this year. And let's move on to the big blockbuster move. Giannis Antetokounmpo has been traded to the Miami Heat.
8: Giannis felt like his time was up with the Bucks. The Bucks at every turn did everything they could to try to keep him. They fought this right until the end with Giannis to try to win around him. They depleted their assets, their salary books as well. But Giannis informed the team numerous times that it was time for both sides to move on.
6: That's right. The Milwaukee Bucks have traded Giannis to the Miami Heat for the 13th pick in tonight's draft, some cash, and some random other players. Tonight, the 2026 NBA Draft kicks off 8 p.m. on ESPN, Barclays Center, New York City, round two, tomorrow night. I'm your man, B-Easy. Follow me on that gram, B-Easy the DJ, B-E-A-S-Y-T-H-E-D-J. Holla at your boy.
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2: Baby number one.

0: All right, let's get inside this Word on the Streets news and talk about it. I mean, there were condolences and prayers sent all around the world yesterday as we learned that legendary music executive Clive Davis has passed away.
1: Clive Davis, a music producer and titan of the record industry, has died at 94, his publicist told CNN. He was known for helping shape the careers of icons like Whitney Houston, Santana, and Alicia Keys.
2: With me, it's just a natural gift, if you will, that I never knew I had.
1: Davis said he never planned a life in music, but ended up becoming a culture-changing force known as the man with the golden ears nonetheless.
0: Child, let me tell you something. Jennifer Hudson posted on X yesterday and said she needed a moment. This was a huge blow to wake up to. I know nobody lives forever, but Clive's impact and legacy will always live on. He was a legendary music mogul and was family to me. My heart goes out to his family and loved ones. You will be missed, child. They was like, blank, you and Clive. Wow. You insensitive, disrespectful, B-word. How dare you? May he never rest in peace. Mm. Also, they went on to say, glad you had a good experience because he has done so many other people wrong, such as Phyllis Hyman and Whitney Houston. I mean, it just went on and on. So one of the good things that, I mean, I could see posted, although I do not agree with Jermaine Dupri. Jermaine is urging BET to honor Clive Davis at the 2026 BET Award Show. This is the same man that decided to go ahead with the Grammy party as Whitney Houston's body lay cold on in the room at the Beverly Hilton. I mean, yeah, let's just keep the party going. All right, moving right along, let's just talk about Tip. Tip has had a change of heart about the Verses. Remember, he wanted to go head-to-head with 50 Cent, which started a whole debacle and a beef between the Harris family and 50 Cent. Well, now, Tip just recently did an interview with Joe Budden, and listen to what he called Verses.
3: I don't want to indulge in that side of life no more. I ain't even interested, bro. Like, ain't no money over there in that shit, bro. That shit poor people activity.
0: All right. Mm. I said, what was Tip on when he said that? Mind you, his wife did a Verses. All right? SWV versus Escape. Mm. Nah. All right. Well, after he got some clarity and maybe sobered up, these are his new thoughts.
3: That wasn't my intention. First of all, I was drinking. So I guess my points weren't made clear as I thought that they were. I was speaking on my experience that I had in participating or considering the participation in Verses. The question that was asked, had I made another list of people who I could, and I'm like, nah, I don't want to engage in that because my experience has been just going back and forth, bickering with people for the public's entertainment, and that's not something that I want to engage in. That is what I refer to as poor people activity, not the Verses within itself.
0: All okay. Right. Well, Tip, I can understand to a certain degree, but he did pull up and have a conversation with Timberland and Swiss Beatz about, you know, his thoughts. And he said he was drinking. All right. So I get it. Also, Blue of Pretty Ricky said, yeah, usually I agree with you, Tip, but now the Verses between Pretty Ricky and B2K is taking place later this month. So definitely be on the lookout for that. And finally, we have to wrap with this news. Apparently, I did not know this, but there was a lawsuit taken out by Takeoff's mother and father. Yes, so they're currently having a battle between each other in court. Takeoff's mother sued the bowling alley where Takeoff's murder occurred. Now, Takeoff's father intervened, stating that he's entitled to a portion of the settlement. They have not reached an agreement on the percentage that each parent should get. The amount of the settlement is confidential. Now, their next hearing is in September. So they did receive a judgment for money from the bowling alley in Texas. So under Texas law, that's where they filed. And because the mom is the executive of his estate, That is why she filed the lawsuit initially. That is the Word on the Streets news. I am Ms. Shanika. You guys can follow me at Ms. Shanika and follow us at Streets Morning Takeover. And it's all being brought to you by Amy Witherite at 1-800-TRUCK-WRECK.
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0: Young Jock in the Streets Morning Takeover. This morning, we are following a developing story. Here's our news affiliate with the details.
5: A new legal team was announced to represent Carmelo Anthony as he appeals his murder conviction. Earlier this month, a teenager was sentenced to 35 years in prison for the murder of Austin Metcalf at a track meet in Frisco last year. Anthony's legal team includes Russell Wilson II, who is a Dallas trial and appellate attorney. The team says they are serving pro bono and will pursue all available avenues of appeal.
0: Now, we will give you more updates and more details to come.
6: Yes, sir.
0: Keep it locked. Young Jock in the Streets Morning Takeover. Young Jock in the Streets Morning Takeover with me, Miss Shanika, and shout it.
7: Good morning. This is Shannon Kogan with Wave News. Safety alert. LMPD wants to find the person they think was involved in one of two separate shootings in the Highlands over the weekend, and they say the man is considered dangerous. Police say the shootings stem from fights outside of Atomic and The Hub on Bardstown Road. Investigators believe the man's connected to at least one of the fights that led to two men being shot in the leg. LMPD has increased its presence in the area. Between Friday and Monday morning, LMPD Summer Task Force and 5th Division officers arrested 24 people in the Bardstown Road corridor. Three of those were minors, and officers wrote 39 citations. A former LMPD officer accused of shooting and killing a man undergoing a mental health crisis is out of jail on bond. Nathan Stotts is charged with manslaughter and reckless homicide after body cam video showed him shooting and killing Martin Nitzkin last month. Stotts pleaded not guilty and posted a $10,000 bond. He resigned from LMPD after the shooting. Body camera video shows him shooting Nitzkin, who was naked and unarmed. Police were called by Nitzkin's girlfriend, who told 911 he was having a bipolar episode and had never been violent before. Stotts will be back in court July 22nd. Senator Mitch McConnell's office says he will not cast any votes this week as he continues to recover after being hospitalized. We have not been told what he was admitted for over a week ago. In a statement from McConnell's office, the senator is working closely with staff on Senate business and Kentucky matters as he continues his recovery. McConnell is set to retire at the end of his current term in January 2027. Democrat Charles Booker and Republican Andy Barr will face off for his Senate seat in the November election. I'm Shannon Kogan with Wave News. Hope you have a great Tuesday.
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10: We'll be sunny and pleasant today with highs near 80 degrees. For tonight, tumbling down into the 50s for lows in most spots. Tomorrow, mix of sun and clouds and highs in the low 80s, warming up even more on Thursday before showers and thunderstorms arrive for the end of the week. From the Wave News Storm Tracking Team, I'm meteorologist Tawana Andrew.
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14: Young Jock in the Streets Morning Takeover. If you got a dilemma, they got a dilemma, which means we got a dilemma. It's The Date Dilemma. Who's on the line this morning?
15: Oh, this is John.
14: Good morning, John. How can we help you, bro?
15: Well, it's a long and complicated story.
14: Well, we hear long and complicated stories every day, John.
15: Okay. Well, basically, I had some friends recommend a website, Sugar Baby, all right? And, of course, I had some expectations. So I got connected up with Lakeisha, and good-looking woman.
14: Yes, expectations.
15: We've gone out on several dates. I've been kind of, you know, priming the pump, so to speak. I've been giving her money when she asked for it, sending her gifts, you know, all kinds of stuff.
14: So describe Lakeisha.
15: Well, she's very attractive.
14: Real quick.
16: Black.
14: Italian, black. What is she?
16: She black?
15: Yes.
14: Okay. Are you black?
16: What's your denomination?
15: I'm white. I'm
16: okay.
15: I want my brown sugar.
14: Okay.
15: You know what I'm saying?
14: Hey, man.
15: Hey. So yeah, I mean, she's got it everywhere. I like it. I like it thick. But she's kind of blocking too. If you know what I mean. She's kind of trying to get intimate, trying to get a little personal, and it's like whoa.
17: What is the blocking exactly?
15: The Sugar Baby website, all right? It's got, of course, your profile, and it kind of has the pictures, and you're kind of presenting in a certain way, all right? It's not, you know, ChristianFarmers.com. You know, I believe the premise here is that, you know, we're going to eventually hook up.
16: You saying you paying all these bills and she ain't gay, you know, and yet?
15: That's pretty much, yeah. You got
14: wow.
15: It.
17: Oh, wow.
14: I thought this was what you were saying. Right. I'm just saying, oh, like I was surprised because it sounded like prepaid poochie for me.
17: Right, yeah. Definitely. What do you want us to do about it? Because I'm confused.
15: You need to help me convince her that, hey, this is the unspoken request.
16: You need some brothers to help you get the draw.
15: That's right.
17: This sounds like spoken prostitution a little bit, though.
14: No.
15: It's kind of out there.
14: Okay, John, don't even say less, okay? All right, so put your phone on mute, John, and give us a second. We'll cue you in, all right?
15: All right.
16: Poor John.
14: No.
16: He didn't realize in the black community you're supposed to do it the other way. You're supposed to get it, then give money, not give money, then get it.
18: Hello?
14: Hey, good morning. May I speak with Lakeisha, please?
18: This is Lakeisha. How can I help you?
14: Hey, good morning.
17: You at work?
14: Listen, I know you're hearing different voices. You got Young Jock on the phone, Keisha. You got Miss Shanika and Shada Shada on the phone. Do you have a few moments to talk?
18: Hi, good morning. Yeah, I do, actually.
14: Yeah. So how's your morning starting off so far?
18: It's going really good. How about you?
14: All right. It's pretty good. You've been booked and busy?
18: All the time.
14: So listen, let me tell you why we calling you. The gentleman called us up. He spoke very highly of you, but he did have quite a few concerns. Are you familiar with John from Sugar Baby?
18: I am, yes.
14: Okay, well, John called us up. He spoke very highly of you. Said you're a very intelligent woman. And John had a few concerns, and he was trying to figure out.
17: Girl, John want to know how come you ain't giving up the draws.
18: I'm not obligated to give no draws to John.
16: Well, John say he paying all your bills. He say he done hooked you up. He done gave you the sugar daddy assessment program, and your bills are being paid on automatic draft, and you are not coming out no draws now.
18: That, well, the agreement is that he takes care of my amenities. There is no agreement on what I give him.
14: Well, what kind of pimping is this? This is, I'm sorry, I don't mean to use the word pimping. I mean,
17: right.
14: I'm saying she's pimping John. I mean, like, because he's on a contract to pay your bills. Like,
16: what you
14: and
16: doing?
14: He getting nothing out of it?
17: Yeah, but it sounds like he got a prepaid prostitution program going on.
16: Wait. Don't.
14: Look. Oh, this is the real PPP loan.
16: Yeah. Hold on. Hey, young lady, why are you on the site, which he says you guys are on, if you are not in it to win it?
18: I am in it to win it. I just don't have to be obligated to do anything else he'd like to do. I get my bills paid. We go out. He has a good time. That's enough for me.
16: Do you think you're taking advantage of the man?
18: No, not at all. If I was to do what he wants me to do, that would actually be prostitution.
14: Okay, good. I'm glad you said that, man, because most people don't understand that, but some people do. And I don't know if John really got the understanding of what's going on right now, but he actually on the phone, though, Miss Keisha. John.
15: Yeah, I'm here.
18: You think you're obligated to have sex with me just because you pay a few bills?
15: Yeah, I think it's been a little more than a few. And I think when you batten your eyes and dressing the way you are, I think the communication is pretty clear of what your, well, proposed intentions are. And apparently now it's time for you to hold up your end of the bargain. It's like, oh, I don't do that. You kidding me?
14: So, Keisha, what are your thoughts on this, sweetheart?
18: I think he has it confused. I don't owe him anything. You can't put a price on a body.
17: Is this the only man paying your bills, LaKeisha?
18: No, it's not.
16: What?
15: Yeah.
14: Wow, John.
16: John, did you know this?
15: No, I did not.
14: So
15: I mean, you said at the beginning you had to make sure this was the right John we were talking about.
14: So, John.
15: Right?
18: You're definitely the right John I needed.
16: A John's a John job.
14: Hey, listen, John. I want you to hear me good, John. You've been paying her. You pay her on a regular. You're taking care of her. Okay, we're past that. We're not going to ask you to ask anything concerning the money. But you need to go on and ask her what the business is, John. And if she ain't going to do it, you need to
16: opt out. You need to stop them automatic payments and all that.
15: Oh, yeah. That's going to be a negative 1-star rating. That's for sure.
17: So you guys are sitting up here telling this man because he ain't get hitting them skins that he need to stop paying her.
14: Yeah. Cause
16: he's been taking advantage.
17: Really?
14: Yeah. Well, because that's the only reason he's calling up here.
15: I tell you what, I'll stop all the, you know, extras and we'll see if we got a real relationship here.
17: Well, it sounds like it's so hard to say goodbye.
16: I know, right?
14: Sound like you're at the end of the road.
16: Hey, girl, you better give some. You might get the trust.
14: Keisha, where you at with it?
18: No, I'm good.
15: Uh-huh. Yeah. Surprise!
14: Yeah. That was your response, John?
15: Yeah, I figured that would be the response.
16: Hey, John. Hey, don't worry, man. We got Miss Shanika, man. Look, call up here on the back line. We'll hook you over with her. She going to take the money. She ain't going to run.
14: I'm going to have 1-800-INJURED law for her. Y'all will not be getting this $100. John, I'm sorry this happened to you, bro. And until I listen, y'all call us up. Let's talk about John in this situation. 1-844-986-4562. Again, that's 1-844-986-4562. Keep it where you got it. Young Jock in the Streets Morning Takeover.
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2: 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I was stargazing. 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

0: pull up.
1: Day two, what day two, y'all. Good morning. It's your girl, Prep TV. Every day I'm listening to the best damn morning show. Gotta stay tapped into the number one morning show in this city. It's Young Jock in the Streets Morning Takeover. Let's go.
2: Let's go. We're gonna do just that, man. Miss Shanika and Shawty, we're gonna get right into this day dilemma. Y'all, it's crazy. Now, John is calling because he had some friends recommend the Sugar Baby website. He got connected and went out on some dates with Lakeisha. He gave her gifts and they still haven't had relations, okay? Mm. John wants to get her on the line and convince Lakeisha that they need to have relations. When we got Lakeisha on the phone, she said she isn't obligated to have, you know what I'm saying? Mm. She said she ain't got to do all that, man. Now, she said the agreement is he takes care of her amenities, but never discussed that she is supposed to do anything other than accept. So we're going to go right to this one right here, man. We're going to get y'all calls because y'all heard it. Young Jock in the Streets Morning Takeover. Tell me your thoughts on this day dilemma.
3: No shade, sister, but I feel like if he paying all your bills, you got to give something up, girl. Ain't nothing in this world for free.
2: Okay. The agreement is we go out, we kick it, we hang.
3: Mm-hmm.
2: His idea is we go out, kick it, and hang. And after we do that enough, then I'm good enough to go ahead and engage. We're good enough to go there. So, it's fair to say?
3: Yeah. I mean, she knows what it is. She knows the agreement. She got to stop playing dumb and go ahead and give that man what he's paid for.
2: But what if he's not attractive? She don't feel that. Her mind telling her just keep it where it's at. Because it's been working for her. Yeah, he fed up, but hell, he been cutting the check and she ain't had to cut nothing.
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2: Young Jack in the Streets Morning Takeover. Talk about this day dilemma.
5: Man, I think Buddy tripping, bro. You spending all that money and if she ain't giving it up the first time, then I don't know why you gonna keep on paying it up. 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
5: But also, she talking about she ain't wasting the bread time. 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You wasting bread time.
2: I don't think she wasting his time. I think he needs to just go find somebody who just gonna let you pay for what you want and keep it moving. 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
2: 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Like, if it's somebody who gonna let you pay for it, you don't gotta do all that. 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You ain't got, however long they get. You know what I'm saying?
5: 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You know what? 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
14: We'll see plenty of sunshine today, lower humidity and highs in the upper 70s and the low 80s. For tonight, mostly clear to partly cloudy skies, temperatures dropping down into the 50s and low 60s. Then for tomorrow, a mix of sun and clouds, highs in the low 80s. We'll see rain chances returning by Thursday night. From the Wave News Storm Tracking Team, I'm meteorologist Tawana Andrew.
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16: Beautiful day in the neighborhood. Got to say it just like that, man. Hopefully you guys had a good morning or
4: your morning is going good so far. We're about to get up out of here. I just want to take the time. Shouts out to anyone who's dealing with any type of tragedy or loss in your family. And I just want to say this because there's so many people around us that are dealing with things. We don't know it, man. I was making a joke over the weekend about something. Well, someone was making a joke around me. And I said, hey, man, don't say that. I don't think that's a good joke because you never know who's listening or who's actually dealing with something like that. And the lady on the shuttle next to us was actually dealing with the very thing that the friend of mine was joking about. And it really turned into a very sad situation because people on the bus started crying and chimed in. So just be aware that people are dealing with things. Life is really life and every day, all day. And just because things are bright on your side of the track doesn't mean it's as bright on the other side for other people. So just be mindful. Michelle Nick.
12: All right, everyone. 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
16: out. Hey, man. 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Shout out to all my fathers out there, man. 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
4: Yes,
16: shout
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16: Out to all my mothers. And shout out to all my kids, man. Y'all make us what we are as parents, man. We love y'all. Have a blessed day.
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DJ Q, rocking out with you, 502. Blessed to see another one. And we got all your favorites and more coming up today. 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Year number three is a charm, and it's bigger and better than ever. With Bobby Brown, Johnny Gill, Busta Rhymes, DJ Cool, Tonio Armani, and Fantasia. So make sure you stay tuned and locked in. Let's get your day started. Here it is, Kalani. It's called Folded.

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0: Good morning. It's your number one DJ Q rocking out with you with all your favorites and more. Yes, it is Tuesday, June the 23rd. Of course, we got all your favorite joints and more requested by you. And it's that time to shout out some celebrity birthdays this Tuesday. All right. Happy birthday goes out to Randy Jackson. That's right. TV show host. He is turning 69 years old as of today. Aaron the Plumber, 31 years old. And happy birthday. If it's your birthday today, we want to recognize you. You could text us your name. I'll try to shout you out. So make sure you get that done. 502-795-1965. We got all your favorites and more on the way. And details surrounding the Sky Soul Festival coming right up. 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
1: I heard what you said through the grapevine. 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

grapevine. 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

0: 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It is the Louisville Sky Soul Festival. 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So make sure you stay tuned and locked in. I'm going to give you a chance to win them anytime today. 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
1: She ain't even all that. 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

For hip hop, we are B96.5. 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It's DJ Q. We got more of your favorites on the way and details surrounding Bryson Tiller performing at the KFC Yum Center in October and how you can win. It's B96.5.

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0: 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Somebody tell them people Mr. Hem is here.
1: You definitely gonna be screaming whoa if you see Ricky Rose and T.I. in the Ville. I just got announced there's going to be a big show and concert happening at the L&M Stadium, so stay tuned. We're going to give you more details as they come in. Here it is, Kalani and Usher. It's called Shoulda Never.

0: have a friend, Shouty, who over the weekend was trying to figure out why one of his former tenants had dishwashing liquid in the bathroom.
1: Oh, I know why he had it.
0: Why?
1: He was bathing with it. Yeah, he was.
0: I know you lying. Oh, you can bathe with dishwashing liquid?
1: Oh, let me tell you something about men. Once we run out of whatever regular soap we use and we don't go to the store, we start using anything that lather.
0: Like what?
1: Like, I just finished the hand soap this morning. Anything that lather.
0: Oh, my God. So what do y'all do when y'all run out of toilet paper?
1: We get in the shower.
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4: 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He is not free.

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Monday through Saturday, it goes down. It's DJ Q to take over. 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Stay locked in. Here it is, Young Miami. 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
1: 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Success feel better independent. 9-11 at the Valley Adelinic. Big Master P vibe, no limit. Falling hard on another hemisphere. 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Whoa, whoa, whoa, whoa, whoa, Mr. Hem.

0: Independent. Nanny Lil Mid the Valley Adeline. Big Master P vibe, no limit. Falling hard on another hemisphere. Somebody tell them people Mr. Hem is here.
1: Whoa, whoa, whoa, whoa, whoa, whoa.
0: Mr. Hem is here.
1: Whoa, whoa, whoa, whoa, whoa, whoa.
0: Mr. Hem.
2: 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The best line is the new request line.
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0: have a friend, Shawty, who over the weekend was trying to figure out why one of his former tenants had dishwashing liquid in the bathroom.
1: Oh, I know why he had it.
0: Why?
1: He was bathing with it. Yeah, he was.
0: I know you lying. Oh, you can bathe with dishwashing liquid?
1: Oh, let me tell you something about men. Once we run out of whatever regular soap we use and we don't go to the store, we start using anything that lather.
0: Like what?
1: Like, I just finished the hand soap this morning. Anything that lather.
0: Oh, my God. So what do y'all do when y'all run out of toilet paper?
1: We get in the shower.
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0: Aubrey, a.k.a. 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

Because, friend, I'm going to make it obvious for you. 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What's up? 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How you feeling on your Tuesday, Intuitive Tuesdays? Baby, we kicking it all up to 7 o'clock, okay? 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
1: JY, turn me up. Miami. That's for all my scammers and my kid money.

0: just need to know what's going on with all the animals in the city. Like, the animals is really trying to tell us something, and I feel like we should get to listening. So here we go. Get on Expressway, get off the Expressway. This is what you hear from the car. This is like what you're hearing from the car.
1: Watch out, little guy.
0: Watch out, little guy. Like, what you mean, watch out, little guy? Like, what's going on?
1: You're fine, baby boy.
0: And then you get to hearing them steps. You get to hearing them steps, and you get to thinking to yourself, baby, that's a horse on the expressway. What is going on? Well, I don't understand. Like, first it was a camel. Like, friend, where? And then, of course, I had to ask the Book of Faces, like, y'all, where did the horse come from? And they was like, well, somebody hit, like, the trailer that it was in. Y'all, this is what it really means when people, when I say I'm from the city, but I'm really a country girl. Okay, that's really what I mean, because we got horses on the expressway. We get camels leaving out the zoo. Y'all, this next, a lion is going to get loose. What are we going to do? We need to get ready. We need to be fully prepared. I don't think we're ready prepared in the city of Louisville. But friends, check out that video over at HipHopV965 in the IG stories, because you got to see it for yourself. This big old horse on the expressway. I don't know if it's trying to get back down to Churchill Downs, where it was going. I don't know. But y'all got to check it out.
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Or do you know somebody whose birthday is today? I want to celebrate them. And I want to celebrate you if today's your day, okay? 502-795-1965. Go ahead and text me those birthday shout-outs. Or you can use your voice note feature, okay? You just got to voice it to me. Send it to me to 502-795-1965. That easy? That simple, friends. And you can say happy birthday yourself. But send me those birthday shout-outs. It's coming up right after this Kendrick and SZA V96.

0: birthday. 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
2: To all of my cancers, happy birthday. But today, happy birthday goes out to Trent Walker. Happy birthday to Makila Foray. 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Happy birthday goes out to Michelle Cantrell. 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I

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1: Marcus and I, we have a child together, and I have a child from a previous relationship. Mm-hmm. He's like, hey, I want to hang out for Father's Day. He goes to pick up the children, I assume, both kids, but he leaves my other son from my previous relationship.
2: I have three kids, only one by Amber. I had to pay for all three of my kids. I just couldn't afford her kids.
1: Why couldn't you communicate that to me?
2: I kept saying I'm coming to get him, not them. Let's just be real, Amber. Your son, he a little bad. He don't be acting right sometimes.
3: 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Make your word when you say it, be the business. No cap, God am a witness. 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Big Master P vibe, no limit. Ballin' hard on another hemisphere. Somebody tell them people Mr. Hem is here. Whoa, whoa, whoa, whoa, whoa. Mr. Hem is here.

0: you can put me any place on the map, cause I'm him. Never chase bread, chase the vision. Make your word when you see it, be the business. 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Ballin' hard on another hemisphere. Somebody tell them people Mr. Him is here.
1: Friend, we finally got to hear from Money Long. We have finally got to hear from Money Long and see what she's been up to. Friends, coming up in two songs. Let's talk. Let's kick it inside of the break room, okay? So bring your fruit, bring your water. Do all the things that you need to do. But be in there in two songs in the break room. All right, hurry up, friend. B96.

0: Help us now. Turn me up.
1: Friend, get in here. We got way too much to go over. Get in the burger bite. Got time to play with you, friend. I got my groceries delivered, so I got my apples and I got my water while I'm in here, friends. And if you already know, if you don't know, that the music industry definitely took a big hit with the losing Clive Davis. Now, friends, I was trying my best to, you know, try to break down who Clive Davis is to the younger generation. And what I came up with, just you think about you being on TikTok, you hear a song like, oh, you like that song? Bet it's going to be a hit. You like that song? Boom, it's going to be a hit. Well, Clive Davis was that kind of person. Like, he was that kind of algorithm. He could hear.

0: a song and be like, that's a hit. And talking about big hits, like, he made artists, well, he helped create artists like Whitney Houston, Alicia Keys. We can go back even further. Look some of these artists up, friends. I ain't gonna lie to you. Aretha Franklin as well. And there is a list that keeps going on and on and on. But talking about big hits and big people in the music industry, Jermaine Dupri, he's like, BET, what we doing?
1: The BET Awards, they go back in. Y'all start tomorrow. Y'all go back in and y'all do something special for Clive Davis, because Clive Davis really put black music in the forefront, and he really did this different than any other white executive that I've ever seen. Like,
0: now, friends, a lot of people are like, okay, so when are we going to start hearing the stories about Clive? Like, they not even letting the man have a funeral yet, and people are like, where are the stories? So Whitney had asked Clive, like, look, why did y'all continue on with the Grammy party when y'all knew that Whitney Houston was upstairs and she had just passed away?
2: But we dedicated the evening. Whitney would have wanted this party to go on any more than the Grammys should stop. There was a packed house paying tribute.
0: So, friend, basically, Whitney was like, well, I guess what we will have to agree to disagree. And Clive was like, I said what I said. I said what I said. She would have wanted the evening to keep going, and that's what we did. And lastly, friends, we have been checking in on Money Long, and, you know, just wanting to know how she was and what happened. Friends, she was on Good Morning America. Take a listen.
3: I knew something was wrong, and when I woke up in the hospital, I felt so much better. Obviously, they had done whatever they needed to do to just kind of get me stable. But then all the doctors came in. It was like six people, and they're all like, you need a transplant. And I'm like, well, it sounds like you guys have a time. Like, how long do I have to live? And they go, a week.
0: So just imagine, you are like, you know you're not perfectly fine, but you're going to keep moving and shaking, because she said there was a lot of things that was going on in life at that moment where she just had to be on tour. You know what I'm saying? Like, having to have that money. Friend, if I don't tell you nothing else, pay attention to yourself. Pay attention to your body. There are, and I am the one to tell you, if you feel like laying in bed, lay in bed. Don't move. Don't do a thing. I am the one. Okay, as much as people think that, oh, well, no, Bella be on the move, Bella be doing this, Bella be doing that, Bella will take a Sunday and watch church on her phone and just lay there, just sit there, just so I can reset my body, just so I can feel like, you know, rejuvenated for the next week. Friends, please pay attention to your body. I don't know how many times I gotta say it. But of course, if you want more with Money Long, if you want more with Clive Davis, head on over to hiphopb965.com. 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Ready and wait on you, aight? But take care of yourself. 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

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Coming up, three songs. We got Bella's Daily Debate. 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

0: and I have heard all of the discussions about everything that's going on Barstow Road. And I feel like every single week we have this same discussion. But now it's becoming a point where the hub is like, they're basically like, listen, we'll temporarily close, okay? But also now it's been announced that Atomic, their liquor license has been suspended temporarily. And it's like, hold on. So are we saying, is this what we're saying? That the kids, that are, the young adults that are on Barstow Road, are we saying like they're getting drinks from there and they're coming out to the street? Because I swear it'd be like, it'd be 11 p.m. and they'd be outside on Barstow Road. I don't know if it's, I don't really believe that it's the businesses on what is going on Barstow Road and everybody wanting to congregate on Barstow Road. But friends, I am. I'm looking for a real solution. So go ahead and call or text me, 502-795-1965. Is it more of the parenting, more policing, or more places for the teens and young adults to go? What is the real solution, friends? Again, is it more parenting, more policing, or more places to go for the teens and young adults? What do you think? 502-795-1965. Go ahead and call me if you got another solution for everything that's going on Barstow Road. Put me in a know. Let the people know. 502-795-1965. Again, is it more parenting, more policing, more places to go for the teens and young adults? Please, please let me know.
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0: Hold on. B96.5, you already know I got real questions. What's the real solution for Bardstown Road? More parenting, more policing, or more place to go for the teens and young adults? What you think, friend?
1: Okay, friend, listen. We've been doing this for a minute. Every place that they have to go, they take over the place. They drink outside. They fight. They be disorderly. They got guns. They shooting. You know, I don't even think it's the places, because you got to understand, these establishments have bills as well.
0: So, friends, what is the solution? Do we say more parenting, more policing, more places for the teens and adults to go? 502-795-1965.

Oh, friend, Bella's Daily Debate, friends. What is the solution for Bardstown Road? Is it more parenting, more policing, or is it more places for the teenagers and young adults to go? Major shout out to Miss Lanita. Y'all know I love me some Miss Lanita, okay? Miss Lanita said, shut it down like they do everything else when they want to. Bardstown shouldn't get a pass because Broadway never did. Folk street fighting locked them up. I'm just shocked that a person gets cute to go get beat up. These people need to be held accountable, all right? So are we going to hold the young adults and the teenagers accountable? Is it more policing? Is it more parenting? More places for them to go? What is the Bardstown Road solution, friends? 502-795-1965. Go ahead and call, or you can text me, friends.

Ooh, friend, we are going to have more with Bella's Daily Debate coming up later on in my show. But friends, coming up in two songs, you need to know what the energy of the week is. You need to know your affirmation of the week coming up in two songs. Miss Brigitte Goodwin, she's got you, all right? Two songs. Get ready. B96.

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2: All right, for you, I know it's one of my favorite days of the week. And of course, Bree, we need to know, what's the energy of the week?
3: Yes, let's get into it. So this week's energy is asking us to take a look at the foundation of our lives. So Mercury has entered into pre-shadow phase. We are not going to trip on that, right? What this means is we are beginning to receive clues and themes that may need our attention in the weeks ahead. So pay attention to what keeps showing up. A conversation, a decision, a relationship, or a pattern may be asking you to slow down and take a closer look. And at the same time, there's a lot of movement happening astrologically associated with healing our deepest insecurities and wounds. This energy is inviting us to examine where we may still be seeking validation outside of ourselves and reminding us that true security begins within. So as we move closer to summer solstice, because we are about to flip the season now, and as we move into Cancer season, we are being called to slow down, reconnect with our hearts, and nurture what truly matters. This week, ask yourself, what am I building my life on? And do I believe I am worthy, even when I'm not achieving, proving, or producing? So I want to say that again. The question we're asking ourselves is, what am I building my life on? And do I believe that I'm worthy, even if I'm not achieving, proving, or producing? Okay? This is not something that we have to work for. Worthiness is something that we just are. So that brings me to our affirmation of the week. Our affirmation this week is, I trust myself, I honor my worth, and I create stability from within.
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7: 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Mm-hmm. 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
8: I have three kids, only one by Amber. 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
7: Why couldn't you communicate that to me?
8: I kept saying, I'm coming to get him, not them. Let's just be real, Amber. Your son, he a little bad. 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
9: We've been seeing some trouble in the last hour on I-64 out east. A crash causing some pretty big problems near the Gene Snyder Freeway. At one point, traffic was only able to get by on the right shoulder, so expect delays around 12 to 13 minutes eastbound, starting from just past Blankenbaker Parkway. Another crash on the Shawnee Expressway. If you're headed northbound, approaching I-64, the left lane is closed there. I'm Jared Cirillo with 502 Traffic.
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2: She ain't even all that. Like, ain't even like that. 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

to hear from Barbarella. 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She ain't got that wig on no more. 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But anyways, friends, coming up, two songs. Matter of fact, three songs. I got some tickets for you. I'm going to send you outside. 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Okay, again, coming up in three songs, B96.

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2: I heard what you said through the grapevine. 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

grapevine. 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

0: You can put me any place on the map, cause I'm him. Never chase bread, chase the vision. Make your word when you see it be the business. No cap, God am a witness. 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Somebody tell them people Mr. Him is here.
1: Because for a word on the street, he said T.I.'s pulling up to the city. October 24th, that's what I heard. But friend, I want to make sure you get in to go see Bryson Tiller, okay? Bryson Tiller is going to be at the KFC Yum Center October the 7th. 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Again, October 7th. Now, do you win just by calling? 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V96.
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0: B96.5, I got Tanisha on the line. How you feeling today, girlfriend?
1: Awesome. I'm feeling awesome.
0: I know it's right. Now, listen, I want to get you in Bryson Tiller, October 7th, KFCM Center. And the only thing you got to do is go ahead and finish the lyrics. Are you ready?
1: Oh, man.
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0: It's okay. 502-795-1965. Come if you want to go see Bryson Tiller, and I got your tickets, friends. Okay? 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

0: B96.5. I got Heather on the line. Heather, how you doing today?
1: I'm good. How are you?
0: I am doing amazing. Now, listen, Heather, I want to get you in. October 7th, KZM Center to see Bryson Tiller. And only thing you got to do is go ahead and finish these lyrics. Are you ready?
1: Okay.
2: Yeah, I treat you like a lady, lady.
1: Oh, it's Loud Night by DJ Khaled and Bryson Tiller and Rihanna.
0: You know who's going to tell her? Who's going to tell that I asked to finish the lyrics? 502-795-1965. 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

0: doing today?
1: I'm good. How are you?
0: I'm doing amazing. Now, listen, Skylar, I want to get you in, okay? October 7th to the KFC Yum Center to see Bryson Tiller. And the only thing you got to do is finish these lyrics. Are you ready?
1: Oh, gosh. Okay. Yeah, I treat you like a lady, lady. Oh. I don't know it.
0: It's okay. But I do got birthday shout outs. Happy 8th birthday to Taylor Ray. Happy 8th birthday, Taylor Ray. Have an amazing birthday, all right? B96.

0: 96.5. I got Star on the line. Star, how you feeling today?
1: I'm feeling good.
0: That is awesome. Listen, Star, I want to get you in, okay, to the Bryson Tiller KFCM Center, October 7th. The only thing you got to do is to finish these lyrics, okay? You ready?
1: Okay.
2: Yeah, I treat you like a lady, lady.
0: Hello? Hello? Okay. Okay. So here's the thing. We're going to have more to give away tomorrow, if anything, okay? That's what it's looking like. It's what it's seeming like, okay? So tomorrow, get ready to call me, my friends. Coming up in that 5 o'clock traffic party. You know I got more tickets for you, and I got to let you in on Bella's Daily Debate. Coming up in that 5 o'clock traffic party, put your seatbelt on. Crank that radio all the way up. Prepare to party with the one and only Mr. DJ Empty Beats is about to keep the party rolling on your Tuesday, okay? V96.
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3: Spare the rod, spoil the child.
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10: A crash affecting the Waterson Expressway now westbound as you approach Bardstown Road. Traffic's already been stop and go from Taylorsville Road over to the I-65 connection, so this is not going to help the matter. Westbound I-64 has also been struggling these last couple of hours. All lanes now back open out by the Gene Snyder Freeway, but still going to be close to about a 15-minute delay westbound from Hurstbourne Parkway over to Cannons Lane. I'm Jared Cirillo with 502 Traffic.
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You Neo in the Matrix, these just Nemo in the ocean. 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

itinerary till I'm 6 feet in a cemetery. Bulletproof door is so heavy, got me rolling around like a dignitary. Funny how it's only that are waiting on the boy's obituary. Cause if I die, it's these that become the sole beneficiary. And what the f are they gonna do with it? Had a girls up at 29 on stage twerking with a dictionary. Guilt trips, not church trips when it's cold out here in February. But right now, shorty parachuting like she flying for the military. This girl face so pretty, I can only think of missionary. That make a beat.

Because where you going on your nice Tuesday? Where you going, friend? Where you going? Let me in the know of where you are going. And friends, I just got to make sure I remind you. Give each other grace while you are out here in these streets, on these expressways, trying to make it to point A to point B. Please make sure you give each other enough room. That's all I'm asking, okay? But also, friends, don't forget about the BIP Summer List, all powered by Homemade Brand Ice Cream, okay? I feel like we should all get together on the summer nights and we can have ice cream parties. Like, are you an ice cream cone type of girlie? Or are you like an ice cream bowl type of person? All right, which one are you, Goaty? You're a waffle cone? Okay. What about a waffle cone bowl? Ooh, I'm cooking with grease right there. Yeah, because I'll even take a little sprinkle. Am I doing too much? And some caramel drizzle. Friend, you can get all of that over at hiphopb965.com. Get in with the Homemade Brand Ice Cream. And friends, if you ever want to just meet up and you want to go have an ice cream social, just hit my line. 502-795-1965. Let me know what park we meeting up at, okay? But friends, again, take your time while you're in these streets. B96. No!

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2: What you gonna do if that dog chase you? 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What you gonna do if that dog chase you? What you gonna do if that dog bites you? It's okay to be scared of the dog. They say if you ever see him, do not pet him, do not run. He is not friendly. That's Top

0: In 1976, founder Chip Wood had two things, a mission and a mustache. One helped him start a business. The other helped him start a family. 50 years later, Tire Discounters is still owned by Chip's family, living by the golden rule, which means the Wood family treats you like you want to be treated, like family, but without all the bickering, of course.
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1: Get your hit quick fast. 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

0: Friends, there's been some things happening on Bars Channel Road. I feel like it's been going on for more than a year now. All right? Like, everybody's trying to crowd on Bars Channel Road. We've got the young adults. We've got even, word on the street is that they saying that the 30-year-olds is out there on Bars Channel Road too. Just parlaying and doing it up, okay? And it makes the news every single weekend. And we're always trying to figure out what needs to happen. Because now we have businesses on Bars Channel Road that are temporarily wanting to close. And some businesses have their liquor license gone. So what is the solution for Bars Channel Road? Is it more parenting? Is it more policing? Is it more places for the teens and young adults to go? What is the solution, friends? 502-795-1965. And you know, y'all know everything. That's why I'm asking y'all. Y'all know it all, friend. Again, is it more parenting, more policing, or is it just more places for the teens and young adults to go? 502-795-1965. Go ahead and call me. Let me in. V36.
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3: Well, the I-64 corridor has been struggling pretty much all afternoon, in the westbound lanes especially. Right now, expect heavy congestion westbound from Hurstbourne Parkway all the way into Louisville, about a 15 to 20-minute delay. And I really don't think you're going to get moving at speed again until at least Grinstead Drive. Also, delays of 10 to 12 minutes southbound on the Gene Snyder Freeway from I-64 down to the Fern Creek area. I'm Jared Cirillo with 502 Traffic.
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9: What you gonna do if that dog chase you? 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

0: parenting, more policing, or more place to go for the teens and young adults? What you think, friend?
1: They're going to let them be free on Boystown Road. 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
0: So again, friends, for the Boystown Road solution, is it more parenting? 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What do you think the solution is? 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

love me some Brent Faiyaz. I just really do. He seems like he is so cool, like, just to hang out with. Like, he's somebody you can go get drinks and kick it and just, like, people watch with. I really believe that. But anyways, friends, coming up, you're now one more vlog, one more hour strong. We do have the affirmation of the week. You need the energy of the week. Miss Brigitte Goodwin, she's got you, all right? Coming up, three songs, all right? B96.

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2: All right, for you, I know it's one of my favorite days of the week. 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
3: Yes, let's get into it. So this week's energy is asking us to take a look at the foundation of our lives. So Mercury has entered into pre-shadow phase. We are not going to trip on that, right? What this means is we are beginning to receive clues and themes that may need our attention in the weeks ahead. So pay attention to what keeps showing up. A conversation, a decision, a relationship, or a pattern may be asking you to slow down and take a closer look. And at the same time, there's a lot of movement happening astrologically associated with healing our deepest insecurities and wounds. This energy is inviting us to examine where we may still be seeking validation outside of ourselves and reminding us that true security begins within. So as we move closer to summer solstice, because we are about to flip the season now, and as we move into Cancer season, we're being called to slow down, reconnect with our hearts, and nurture what truly matters. This week, ask yourself, what am I building my life on? And do I believe I am worthy, even when I'm not achieving, proving, or producing? So I want to say that again. The question we're asking ourselves is, what am I building my life on? And do I believe that I'm worthy, even if I'm not achieving, proving, or producing? Okay? This is not something that we have to work for. Worthiness is something that we just are. So that brings me to our affirmation of the week. Our affirmation this week is, I trust myself, I honor my worth, and I create stability from within.
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We're not going to tell you which woman it is. But just know you need to be thanking them. Just saying. 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
1: 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Make your word when you see it, be the business. No cap, God, am a witness. Success feel better, independent. 9-11 at the Valley, Adeline. Big Master P vibe, no limit. 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

0: V96.5, your favorite girl, Bella Brady, out to do the baby. It's my time. It's my time. I got to go. I got to go be somebody's mama. But before I go be somebody's mama, y'all, I got to go get a workout in. Okay? Like, that is my time. That is my hour to just be like, okay, this is my reset before I got to go be somebody's mama, which is cook, clean. I got to go make sure dinner is ready as well. But friends, you already know, do two things for me as always. I always want you to keep a smile on your face. Do something nice for someone else. Encouraging words goes a long, long way. And I'm pretty sure that you knew that, okay? But friends, follow me at The Bella Rae Show, The B-E-L-L-A-R-A-E Show on IG. I'll be back tomorrow, same place, same time. Starting at 2, I'm going to have more tickets for you to get in to go see Bryson. Friends, we got one has to go Wednesday tomorrow. We just gonna turn it up on a Wednesday because we deserve to party because we have made it halfway through the week tomorrow. All right, so you just gotta be ready. V96.
1: We may still be dealing with one minor crash on Preston Highway down by Old Fern Valley Road, mainly affecting the southbound lanes of Preston Highway there. That's been working for about an hour now. Everything else on the Gene Snyder Freeway, I-64 as well, has pretty much cleared out. Just a little bit of congestion on the Gene Snyder Freeway if you are headed southbound, especially near Taylorsville Road down toward Billtown Road, but all lanes should be open. I'm Jared Cirillo with 502 Traffic.
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2: I heard what you said through the grapevine. 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
2: 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You understand that normal allowance that you get? Nah, that's cut off.
3: You don't have to put hands on them, you know, but, you know, he who spares the rod hates his son, but he who loves him, yeah, is diligent to love him. So whoever spares the rod hates his son, but he who loves
1: Spare the rod, spoil the child.
4: What Bible you reading out of?
1: Spare the rod, hate your son. Good morning,
5: 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What we gonna do?
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